9 p.m. on a fucking Friday. It's 9 p.m. on a fucking Friday. Get the fuck, fuck, get the fuck. It's 9 p.m. on a fucking Friday. It's 9 p.m. on a fucking Friday. Get the fuck up. We're going to high. Let's go.

bonds that held these atoms together, these bionic bonds, were able to come apart and let the atoms explode, so that we can say, in the world. So the bonds that held these atoms together, the bionic bonds, were able to come apart and let the atoms explode, so that we can say, bionic bond atoms floating around in the world. So the bonds that held these atoms together, the bionic bonds, were able to come apart and let the atoms explode, so that we can say, bionic bonds can come apart just as long. But we are talking about sugar, and sugar is a covalent bond because it's made up of non-metals, carbon, oxygen, and hydrogen. All of these atoms are connected together in a molecule.